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We all have roles in life to play, and I'll play a great one someday. For someday my day will come.

knows a woman that lives in his wine. They say a stranger came in one night, left with his woman, and he lost his mind. When an old song starts playing,

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So buy him a bottle.

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Oh, I know you folks think I'm crazy, but I don't care what you say. If you ever had a pal like him, you know why I'm grieving this way. A man never had a more faithful friend. Say, listen, he woke me up one night when he heard a noise on the prairie. He knew what it was, all right. It was a stampede heading right towards us. He knew what he had to do, so he ran till he dropped, and he saved my life. I call that a friend.

Sure does fly, doesn't it, Diana? It's been almost 2 years now since you've been gone. Speaking of time, I guess you know that mine's about up. I'm gonna see you tonight, just another breath or two, and I'll be home.

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Michael. Wish you were here. Today in school we discussed what is going on in Kuwait, and I was proud to say that my big brother is there fighting for our country. I miss you very much and can't wait to see you again.

Dear Daddy, I wanted to write and let you know that we are proud that you are defending our country. When Mom and I see pictures of Kuwait in the newspaper and TV, we get worried for you. We miss you and want you to come home soon. Love, your little one. P.S.

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0: Hi, Phyllis. Gee, your garden looks nice. Wish mine was like this.
1: Well, Jean, have you heard of KLM Concreting and Soil Yard in Golf Course Road?
0: Yes, I have. But they only do driveways and other professional jobs, don't they?
1: No, they also have landscaping materials, bobcat and backhoe, excavator and truck hire.
0: Really?
1: And that's not all. They will clean up your block, pools, and they also do concrete removal.
0: Gee, they do all of that. I knew they had garden supplies, but all this as well.
1: Yes, they are very professional and have very affordable rates. In fact, they have the best prices in town and the largest range of landscaping material in stock. They also have free delivery in town. Kevin says, one call, we do it all.
0: Free delivery. Okay, have you got his number?
1: Yes, it's 53825002 plus their mobile 043 882 0269.
0: Well, thanks for that, Phyllis. I know what we'll do. Hop on my bike. Let's go out there and have a look around.
1: Yeah, let's do that. It's 140 Golf Course Road, Haven. Hey, Jean, do you know they had the largest plant nursery in Horsham? KLM are proud sponsors of Triple H 96.5 FM.

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It must have hurt him a lot if they let me see him cry. 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

After carefully considering the whole situation, and I stand with my back to the wall.

Yes, on Sunday's Music Mix, you've just heard from Robert Mizell with He Carried Her Memory. Well, folks, I've got time for another song. I do hope you've enjoyed today's program. Coming up at 4 o'clock, you're going to hear Abundant Life with Lynn Harvey. That goes through till 4 o'clock, and then at 4 o'clock till 5 is Hit Parade of Yesterday with Dave Rentz. And then at 6 o'clock, it's Sunday Night's Classics with Luke. Luke goes through till 9 o'clock, and then we cross over to our satellite programming. So that's what's happening here today, folks. Okay, let's hear from Charlie Lansbury with Walking on My Memories. Bye for now.

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1: Hi, it's Lynn here, bringing you my Abundant Life program through Triple H 96.5 FM in Horsham. So I hope you can sit back, relax, and join with me for some great gospel and inspirational music for the next hour. Turn your

No matter what you're going through, you will smile again because God in heaven knows. So life will never wait for you to be okay, right? It won't ever wait for you to be okay. It's up to us to just lay our burdens down, give them to Him, and keep going. Keep going. Get up again. Don't lay around. Get up. Get out. And thank Him that you're still alive and He will see you through. So may this day today, this Sunday today, be an amazing day for you. And may it fill your heart with laughter, joy, and happiness. And sometimes we have to go out and make that happen. It's in our hands because life is what we make it. And He comes along and joins us when we ask Him to. That was the Hinsons. God in heaven knows, and He certainly does. And He'll be by your side, like my next song is going to say from Debbie Bergeron. God was by my side. Good morning, good afternoon, good evening, and welcome to Abundant Life.

Talk to him. He's always by your side. He never leaves. Just talk to him. Leave your problems with him and talk to him. If the Lord wasn't walking by your side, where would you be? We're going to hear that from Elvis Presley. If the Lord wasn't walking by my side, here he is.

What would you do if the Lord wasn't walking by your side? Really, what would we do? Now, I don't know what you came here for to listen to a program like this for, but if you are, it's not by chance. I don't know what you came here for, but I came to praise the Lord. This is Wanda Jackson.

going to get all excited, going to tell everybody that Jesus Christ is King. He is still the King. He is. You know, life is short, isn't it? Let's not take one day for granted, because everything can change in a moment. Be grateful for all you have and all that you are. Remember who is most important to you and always cherish them. Because life is a gift and we are blessed, and more blessed even when we have Him. Let's go with Connie Kiss Anderson. He's Got the Whole World and A Closer Walk.

Stephen R. Turney there with Do Lord, O Do Lord, O Do Remember Me, He'll Never Forget You. And his word says, I will never forget you. I hold you in the palm of my hand. You know, the greatest weapon against stress is our ability to choose one thought over another. And you read in his word what he says and get those words into your head. You can choose to override them with the thoughts of what he says we can overcome. The greatest weapon against stress is our ability to choose one thought over the other. And you can't do that and overcome if you don't know what his word says. It's up to us. As always, it is. Let's go with Footsteps from Jim Muir.

By my side they will stay. They won't go away. His footsteps are always walking with us. You know, the Lamb who died to save us is the Shepherd who lives to lead us. His name is Jesus. And he says in John, in the book of John 10, verse 15, I lay down my life for the sheep. We are his sheep. David McCaslin has this story and he's titled it, He Guards Me Well. And it goes like this. During the quiet moments before a Sunday morning service, the organist played a hymn that was new to me. I turned to the page noted in the hymnal and read the words of the song, The Lord my Shepherd guards me well, a beautiful paraphrase of Psalm 23. The Lord my Shepherd guards me well, and all my wants are fed. Amid green pastures made to lie, beside still waters led. My careworn soul grows strong and whole when God's true path I tread. No matter how often we read or hear the familiar 23rd Psalm, it seems to come with a fresh message of God's care for us. Though I should walk in the darkest ways, through valleys like the grave, no evil shall I ever fear. Your presence makes me brave. On my behalf, your rod and staff assure me you will save. This image was familiar to the people who heard Jesus say, I am the Good Shepherd. The Good Shepherd gives his life for the sheep. As I said, that's in John 10, verse 11. Unlike a hired person who runs away from danger, the true shepherd stays with the sheep to protect them. But a hireling, he is not the shepherd, sees the wolf coming and leaves the sheep and flees. I am the good shepherd and I know my sheep, he says. So no matter what you're facing today, Jesus knows your name. He knows the danger. And he will not leave your side. You can say with confidence, the Lord, my shepherd, guards me well. And you'll never stand where anyone stands alone. Right? You won't stand alone when you've got him by your side. We're going to hear that from Owen Mack, where no one stands alone. It's actually Owen Mack and his sister, Shauna Mack. You'll never stand alone when you've got Jesus beside you.

How beautiful is that from Owen Mack? That's his latest single, The Goodness of God. That boy can do anything. He's got the whole works. Let's go now with Anne Murray and The Other Side.

That's a great song from Anne Murray. The other side of fear is love, and his love is unconditional. The other side of doubt is faith. The other side of pain lies strength. The journey may seem endless when you know the road is rough, but on the other side of fear is love. Hang on to those words. Anne Murray, The Other Side. Let's go with Bobby Abraham and God Can Do It Again. He's done it for us all before, and he'll do it again for us now when we cry out to him. He'll be there.

Indeed he will. That was Jim Reeves, of course. You would know that voice, I'm sure. Simply called He Will. You know, happiness is not the absence of problems. Mm-mm. It's the ability to deal with them, like I said before, about those thoughts that come in. You've got to know the right things to fight them with. Let's go with this song from the Bellamy Brothers, Faith, Come Back to Me. If you've been doubting, as sometimes we do, then have faith. Keep your faith going. Listen to this song.

He will always show His mercy, His grace, His compassion, His unconditional love for you and for me. He will always do that. Let's go with Martin Moore and I Want the World to Know.

With a humble heart on bended knee, I'm asking you, Lord, please help me. We don't have to beg him. We never have to beg him. We just need to talk to him. That was myself with that song, Help Me. And I recorded that up at LBS Studios there along with Shazalee, Becky Gilchrist, and of course Lindsay Butler. Very, very talented musicians, each in their own right. Well, it is time for me to be out of here. Thank you for having me in your little part of your world, wherever that's been. And don't forget to shine your light out into the darkness of this world. Look out for each other. Give away a smile. Give away something to somebody else. You never know what other people are going through. Let's go with this one from Aussie's Beck Hance with Lord, Please Take My Hand. And remember to choose to let the struggles of life make you better and not bitter. Please ask him to give you the strength to help you make things better and not be bitter. It's ciao from me. Here's Beck Hance. Lord, please take my hand.

0: your heart away with all those old records, those old phonograph records, the ones we used to play so long ago.
1: How are you doing, everybody? This is Dave Rentz welcoming you to the Hit Parade of Yesterday, an hour of music from the 20s and 30s. Let's begin our program with Bert Ambrose and the orchestra and Vera Lynn.

Well, that was Crying Myself to Sleep, and it was Burt Lown and his orchestra with the Baltimore Rhythm Boys in 1930. And opening up the program today, well, a bit of a misnomer. I said it would be Vera Lynn singing, but it was Burt Ambrose with Ann Shelton and Sam Brown singing Let There Be Love. Then it was Vera Lynn in 1938 with Two Sleepy People. Let's continue with the music, listening to a little more of Burt Lown and his orchestra.

glad to stay away, and I say I'll find other company, 'cause the one I love just can't be bothered with me. I keep making my

Tomorrow's Violets. Well, that was Burt Lown and his orchestra, and you might have recognized the vocalist Irving Kaufman. You've heard him many times on this program before. He sings with a number of different orchestras, and that was recorded in 1929. Before that, The One I Love Can't Be Bothered With Me. Burt Lown once again, and Smith Ballou doing the singing, and you've heard him many times on this program as well. As well as the fellow that led off that set with Burt Lown's orchestra, Elmer Feldkamp in 1932 sang Lonesome Lover. And you're listening to the Hit Parade of Yesterday. I'm Dave Rentz with This Sort of Music each week at this time, presented by the Australian Community Radio Network.

for two. One more time, just one more time. You can bawl me out, you can call me names if you let me play those parlor games. One more time, just.

attention. 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Her family, they held a convention. Not for him, not for her, not for them, not for those, but for me. I'm delighted, yes, sir, and I have to laugh. Standing on my dresser is a photograph, which proves that she gives all her attention. Not to him, not to her, not to them, not to those, but to me.

Ben Selvin's orchestra in all three of those recordings. That was Dick Robertson who did the singing there in 1930, and he performed one more time just before that with the Dorsey brothers and other important people in the orchestra. And we let off that set with Roll On, Mississippi, Roll On. That was billed as Benny Goodman's orchestra, but it was really Ben Selvin. Benny had a role in it. And the vocalist wasn't listed, but I think it sounded like Paul Small. And there's always a bit of conjecture as to who made the most recordings during this period. It's a toss-up between Ben Selvin and Sam Lannon, and they made recordings under many different names, but it was always those guys that were at the baton. And it's somewhere in the order of 2,500 different recordings that Ben Selvin made. So that's one of those little bits of information that you'll never need to use again. But let's continue with the music on the Hit Parade of yesterday.

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0: Oh, dear, oh, dear. 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I wish I was home.
1: Why didn't you go home?
0: Oh, I had a row with a wife. She gave me a ring for a present, and the stone was an imitation.
1: Imitation? Don't worry, my boy. Love is blind.
0: Blind, yes, but not stone blind.
1: Uh-huh. You're a lucky fellow to have a wife. Every man should take a wife.
0: I wish someone would take mine.
1: You know a man's wife is his best friend.
0: I believe you're right. I've been a rotter to my wife.
1: You have? Why, she's cooked you a wonderful dinner. And what have you done? Just thrown it in her face.
0: I have, and I've never given her any money, have I?
1: You have not, and you've hit her from pillar to post.
0: I have. I've been a cat to her, a rotter. But I'm going home now.
1: Going home?
0: Yes.
1: What are you going to do?
0: I'm going home to forgive her. It's my aristocratic blood.
1: Aristocratic blood? I never knew you were an aristocrat.
0: Well, not exactly. Just a little bit. Just a little bit. Mm-hmm. Are you an acrobat? An aristocrat?
1: Well, not exactly. Just a little bit.
0: A little bit.
1: Are we, monsieur?
0: Oh, you speak Welsh. I didn't know that.
1: Well, not exactly. Just a little bit.
0: A little bit. Tell me, what are you doing in London?
1: London?
0: Yes.
1: I'm here looking for work.
0: Work?
1: Work.
0: In London?
1: Yes. Why, isn't there any work in London?
0: Just a little bit.

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1: Goodbye, Chet.
2: 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And...

0: 8 years later, they recorded probably their most popular tune, Run Rabbit Run, in 1939.
1: Condition. I had a very easy disposition, overcome sweet mama with wild suspicion, cause I feel low down. I fooled with love and I got cheated. Every day I got mistreated. Now my temper's overheated, cause I feel plenty low down. 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When it's time for me to put my own loving on, baby, you know I don't like no excuse. I'll give you my love and my

That was a group called the Ten Freshmen. I could pick out a few of them, Manny Klein on trumpet and the Dorsey Brothers, but I don't know who the other seven were, and the vocalist was, of course, Scrappy Lambert. And before that, Bring Back My Lovin' Man, the Hollywood Dance Orchestra. Scrappy had a role in that in 1928, singing that song. And we opened that set with this unusual jazz orchestra called Sammy Stewart's Orchestra. Don't know who did the singing there, because I feel low down. It might have been Sammy himself.

0: You sure look righteous.
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1: Yeah, for taste, the lowdown.
2: Ooh-wee.
1: Where do we get that music that puts the swing so hot in us? Where is life never dull, humdrum or monotonous? Hop a subway, hop a cab, shoot right up to Harlem, where the population found a new sensation. Screen celebs and stage satellites, social debts and high.

0: What price?
1: Yeah, ma'am.
0: Bankers with their Cinderellas, listening to those hot high-elities. Up in Harlem, doing the uptown lowdown.
2: Well, how was it uptown?
0: Well, it wasn't no bring down.
2: Did you hear him swing down?
0: Yeah, but it wouldn't mean a thing down here.
3: Doing the Uptown Lowdown, Mildred Bailey in 1933, and Chick Henderson doing some talking there. And we opened that set with 42nd Street, the Boswell sisters with their rendition in 1933. That's it for the hit parade of yesterday for today. Hope you enjoyed the music, and you'll come around next week for more of the same. So till we meet again, Dave Rentz wishing you good luck and goodbye from Korea.

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When I see the dawn starting into yawn, it kinda makes me blue. Never satisfied till it's even time, until the day gets through. How the night goes by, how the time can fly, whenever I'm

0: It seems no more than I say hello, it's time to say goodbye. First it's 10 o'clock, then it's 12 o'clock, and then the clock strikes two. How the night goes by, how the time can fly, whenever I'm with you.
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And the first piece of music I played tonight was by Jules Massenet, and it was his overture to the opera Brumaire. So Massenet was a 19th century romantic composer, wrote mainly operas. He had more than 40 stage works, I think. He wrote during the Belle Epoque era in France, so that was translates sort of the beautiful period before the First World War came along and ruined everything. So Brumaire was a opera written by Edward Noël. I'm not too sure what it's all about. I know that Massenet entered the Paris Conservatory at age 9 years old, so he was just a schoolboy, and then he won the Prix de Rome in 1863, age 21, which allowed him to go off to Rome for a couple of years. He lived at the We studied and lived at the Villa Medici, which is still there today. You can go and visit. And whilst in Rome, he met the daughter of Franz Liszt, who he married. So tonight's all about Massenet. Jules Massenet, we'll have a listen to his orchestral suite number 4 next. This is his Scenes Picturesques. The countryside, I guess. I think he won this at the Prix de Rome. After that, we'll have a piece by Jean-Roger de Couce. So he was a close friend of Fauré. I think he studied under him. And we'll have a listen to his Suite Française for orchestra. So this is full of, like, Gaelic virtues. De Couce only started composing at age 33, so he had a long life doing it, though. Anyway, first, Jules Massenet's Orchestral Suite number 4.

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1: Okay, welcome back to Sunday Night Classical with Luke here on 3HHH 96.5 FM. And we'll have a bit more from Jules Massenet, and we're going to have some listen to some of his music from his opera, The Ironies, which translates to the Furies. So this was an ancient Greek tragedy by Aeschylus, one of his plays. I think it was called Orestia. Lots of murders, you know, people murdering each other, then the Furies turn up. So that's really what the Arides, the gods of vengeance. You know, I wonder if the lawnmower ever gets returned. After that, another sort of orchestral suite from a ballet written by Paul Dukas. He's famous for The Sorcerer's Apprentice, of course, but he also wrote a lot more operas and and ballets. This ballet, La Paris, is a one-act ballet. It's all about angels and fairies, but from Persia. So it's all, you know, in Farsi. So it's all about Alexander the Great also. So he's known as Iskander in this play. And, of course, he's searching for immortality, which sort of didn't work out too well for him. So we'll have a listen to Massenet's Ares and then Dukas's La Paris.

Right, welcome back to Sunday Night Classical with Luke here on 96.5 FM in Horsham. So that was Paul Dukas and his suite from his ballet La Paris. Next, a bit more from Massenet. It's his orchestral suite number 6 and it's his Scènes di Ferie, which is, you know, it follows on from the Dukas work. It's all about fairies. After that, Symphony number 4 in D minor by Louis Gouvet. He was a French-German. He came from more of an earlier period. He wrote mainly instrumental stuff than operas, which was strange because he lived in Paris, I think. And Berlioz was a fan of his. So we'll have a listen to the orchestral suite by Massenet, and then after that, Symphony number 4 in D minor by Gouvet.

Right, welcome back to Sunday Night Classical with Luke here on 96.5 Triple H in Horsham. We were just listening to Theodore Gouvet and his Symphony No. 4 in D minor. Next, we have a piece by Camille Saint-Saëns. It's his Piano Concerto No. 1 in D major. So Saint-Saëns is very famous for his Carnival of Animals, which everyone knows. He spent most of his life as an organist. And very famously, he taught at the conservatory. He won the Prix de Rome as well. But he was an organist at La Madeleine, which is a very famous church in Paris. It was built by Napoleon as a sort of temple to his soldiers. It's an amazing place. It looks like a Greek temple. So you can go there today and have a wander around. It's just been restored, I think. So we'll have a listen to... That's the Church of St. Mary Magdalene in Paris as well. So we'll have a listen to his Piano Concerto No. 1 in D major.

0: Hi, Phyllis. Gee, your garden looks nice. Wish mine was like this.
1: Well, Jean, have you heard of KLM Concreting and Soil Yard in Golf Course Road?
0: Yes, I have. But they only do driveways and other professional jobs, don't they?
1: No, they also have landscaping materials, bobcat and backhoe, excavator and truck hire.
0: Really?
1: And that's not all. They will clean up your block, pools, and they also do concrete removal.
0: Gee, they do all of that. I knew they had garden supplies, but all of this as well.
1: Yes, they are very professional and have very affordable rates. In fact, they have the best prices in town and the largest range of landscaping material in stock. They also have free delivery in town. Kevin says, one call, we do it all.
0: Free delivery. Okay, have you got his number?
1: Yes, it's 53825002 plus their mobile 043 882 0269.
0: Well, thanks for that, Phyllis. I know what we'll do. Hop on my bike. Let's go out there and have a look around.
1: Yeah, let's do that. It's 140 Golf Course Road, Haven. Hey, Jean, do you know they had the largest plant nursery in Horsham? KLM are proud sponsors of Triple H 96.5.
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Well, from what I've worked out and from what I've been told, things that I've heard given time, I was Nana's pet. She couldn't hide that. Yeah, and she was a favorite of mine. Well, it wasn't as though she spoiled me at all with presents or money to spend. The first gift I recall that I ever got was a hanky from Nana back then. Yeah, and a hanky arrived from a first aid school. I remember that day pretty well. You see, it never got used for what it was sent. It just bandaged my knee where I fell. And for birthdays or Christmas or when I was sick, I just sort of grew to depend. They were given with love, sometimes smelling of lavender. Those hankies from Nana again. But isn't it strange how we all start to change? There's a time when Nanas don't fit. Because there's girls and there's cars and life's just full on. And you're embarrassed by Nana a bit. And she would have died if she ever found out how our hankies were used way back then. How so many times I've wiped away guilt with those hankies that Nana had sent. But you get swallowed up in the day-to-day grind of rearing a couple of kids. I like watching them grow and making mistakes, the very same ones that you did. But I'd always get hankies as each year rolled on, just to remind me a birthday had been. Even when I forgot, she'd always remember. I'd get those hankies from Nana again. You know, I never thought that I'd ever see war, or I'd have a friend die in my arms. But they taught me to hate, and I learned how to kill. But I learned more than that in Vietnam. I got presents and parcels from loved ones back home, but, well, you just don't send hankies to men. Whoever said that forgot to tell my Nana, because, yeah, I got those hankies from Nana again. Now, here I am 40-odd. God, how'd I get here? But things haven't turned out too bad. I mean, the kids are near grown, and we've more time to ourselves. More time now than we've ever had. And look at me now at me party tonight, with me missus, me kids and me friends. Why, there's a fortune being spent on those presents just there, near those hankies from Nana again. Sometimes I've cried laughing, sometimes I've just cried, but all in all, life's pretty fair. And no matter what, I just sort of thought that me Nana would always be there. Yet she must have known how I was going to feel, knowing I'd never see her again. Maybe that's why she sent me so many. Hankies from Nana, my best friend.

been years since I spoke to you. Might have had our blues in the past, but somehow our friendship seems to last.

I'm Susan Thorogood. Want music with feelings and emotions? 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
1: Be very direct with them. 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Not the question, how are you feeling? Not the question, are you okay? Not the question, are you safe? As important as all those questions are, over 50 odd years and 2,500 phone calls a day, Lifeline strongly has the evidence, and we firmly believe that you need to ask, are you suicidal? Most of the people who get asked that question feel tremendously liberated by being asked that. They really want to tell somebody. Moreover, once you ask that question and you get an answer, you know and they know exactly what's going on and exactly what can be done to help.
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And in 5 little seconds, her 5 little fingers told me all that I wanted to know.

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It only took 5 little seconds for her 5 little fingers to tell me all that I needed to know.

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0: on. How many fingers am I holding up, Billy? 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

I was on the outskirts of a little southern town, trying to reach my destination before the sun went down. The old CB was blaring away on Channel 19 when there came a little boy's voice on the radio line. And he said, "Breaker 19, is anyone there? Come on back, truckers, and talk to Teddy Bear." Well, I keyed the mic and I said, "You got it, Teddy Bear." And the little boy's voice came back on the air. "Appreciate the break. Who we got on that end?" I told him my handle and then he began. "Now, I'm not supposed to bother you fellas out there. Mom says you're busy and for me

0: to stay off there. But you see, I get lonely and it helps to talk. 'Cause that's about all I can do. I'm crippled and I can't walk. I came back and told him to fire up that mic, and I'd talk to him as long as he liked. This was my dad's radio, the little boy said, but I guess it's mine and mom's now, 'cause my daddy's dead. Dad had a wreck about a month ago. He was trying to get home in a blinding snow. Mom has to work now to make ends meet, and I'm not much help with my two crippled feet. She says not to worry, that we'll make it all right, but I hear her crying sometimes late at night. You know, there's one thing I want more than anything else to see. Oh, I know you guys are too busy to bother with me, but you see, my dad used to take me for rides when he was home. But I guess that's all over now since my daddy's gone. Not one breaker came on the old CB as that little crippled boy talked with me. I tried hard to swallow a lump that just wouldn't stay down as I thought about my boy back in Greenville town. Dad was gonna take Mom and me with him later on this year. Well, I remember him saying, "Someday this old truck will be yours, Teddy Bear." But I know I'll never get to ride an 18-wheeler again. But this old base will keep me in touch with all my trucker friends. Teddy Bear's going to back on out now and leave you alone, 'cause it's about time for Mom to come home. But you give me a shout when you're passing through, and I'll sure be happy to come back to you. Well, I came back and I said, "Before you go, 1010, what's your home 20, little CB friend?" Well, he gave me his address and I didn't once hesitate, 'cause this hot load of freight is just gonna have to wait. I turned that truck around on a dime and headed straight for Jackson Street, 229. And as I rounded the corner, oh, I got one heck of a shock. 18-wheelers were lined up for three city blocks. Well, I guess every driver for miles around had caught Teddy Bear's call. And that little crippled boy was having a ball. For as fast as one driver would carry him in, another would carry him to his truck and take off again. Well, you better believe I took my turn at riding Teddy Bear. And then I carried him back in and put him down in his chair. And buddy, if I never live to see happiness again, I want you to know I saw it that day in the face of that little man. We took up a collection for him before his mama got home, and each driver said goodbye, and then they were all gone. He shook my hand with a mile-long grin and said, "So long, trucker. I'll catch you again." Yeah, I hit that interstate with tears in my eyes. And I turned on the radio and I got another surprise. Breaker 19 came a voice on the air. "Just one word of thanks from Mama Teddy Bear. We wish each and every one a special prayer for you, 'cause you just made my little boy's dream come true. I'll sign off now before I start to cry. May God ride with you. 10-4. And goodbye."
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If you enjoy eating out, having diabetes needn't deprive you of this enjoyable experience. However, if you eat out regularly, you'll need to pay close attention to food choices and serving sizes. Try to choose meals that are lower in fat and particularly low in saturated fat. Choose menu items that contain breads, cereals, vegetables or fruits, and which have a moderate amount of added sugar. If you're using insulin, be aware that your meal may be served later than usual, so take your insulin with you and do your injection as the meal arrives. And be sure to choose a meal with a served later than usual, so take your insulin with you and do your injection as the meal arrives. And be sure to choose a meal with enough

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cab and I don't know how she got there. She put her hand on the wheel and said, try the brakes just once more. There's no rhyme, no reason to show why the old girl suddenly slowed.

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0: If you're a young person who's experiencing depression, or if you're going through a bit of a tough time, then a great place to go for information, advice and support is Headspace, the National Youth Mental Health Foundation. Headspace coordinates a school support program that aims to provide suicide prevention and bereavement support for students currently in school. Kristen Douglas, the national manager of the program, tells us some things to be careful about when talking to students about suicide.
1: Unhealthy and unhelpful ways to talk about suicide will include details of someone's suicide, such as method or means, and having details or having photos or imagery around that person which might glamorise or canonise that person. And what we know is that may actually go on to increase further risk. Social media is a really challenging space because it can either be very helpful for kids to be seeking help, or it can be a very unhelpful space where they're disclosing a lot of risk and it puts other kids at risk and vulnerability.
0: If you or someone you know is going through a tough time, then why not check out the Headspace website at headspace.org.au. Headspace can show you where to get help and let you know what to expect when you get there. You can find out if there's a local Headspace service near you, and their website also contains stories from other young people who have gone through difficult times in their lives.
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drove back to the farm and I was fuming still inside, when on my crop I saw two headers working side by side. My neighbours heard about my plight and came to lend a hand. The true old Aussie

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0: You got me singing the blues. 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
1: G'day friends, this is Brian Letton. 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

0: Do you like to give back to your community? 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
1: Now, if you're not familiar with the Back to the Bush Spectacular, it's a huge concert that Peter and I organise and host each year at the Tamworth Festival, and we have over 30 bush balladeer artists on the concert and a full band of wonderful musicians. So today's show is part two of the concert. We're starting off with Laurie Minson, who played a great guitar instrumental.

And the song he played was "That's the Kind of Life I Live," an old Gordon Parsons number. And the next artist was Patty Morgan, who sang a wonderful Norma O'Hara Murphy song called "Just an Old Cattle Dog."

I especially really loved Paddy's version of that, a wonderful version. Next on the show was a young performer making his debut, and that is Tom Chesterfield with The Old Fig on Abbey.

An artist we've had on the show each time is Lorraine Fitzner. She hails from Tamworth and always loves to come on the show. We had a nice chat about the bronze bust of Brian Young that was unveiled at the festival this time. Well worth going to have a look if you're in the Tamworth area. Lorraine sang Walk Away, but here she is with One Small Photograph of You.

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0: And that was Shazza Lee with Where Our Heart Lives. And the LBS crew has been a wonderful support for us, Di, ever since we started this concert.
1: They certainly have, Pete. They've been on the concert every single year and the crowd really loves them. And of course, Lindsay Butler, OAM, was up next and his instrumental was Now I'm Easy.

0: And Lindsay really made it look easy. Then Lindsay introduced another great guitarist, a very good friend of ours as well, and someone who hasn't been on the concerts before, and that was the wonderful
1: Charlie Boyter. And together they performed Those Old Bushmates of Mine.

0: And wasn't that a treat, Di?
1: It certainly was. The Lindsay Butler Show Band also consists of Peggy Gilchrist on keyboard. Following Lindsay and Charlie, we had the Muirs, husband and wife team, Glenys and Ian Muir. They often travel with Chad Morgan. We actually don't have any of the Muirs' recorded music, but we'll have to get some of that really soon. They performed a song, The Man in the Rainbow Suit, and of course that is
0: Chad Morgan. They did a wonderful job and we were very proud to have them on our show.
1: And you're tuned to the Australian Bush Ballad Show with Diane Lindsay and Peter Simpson. And today we're playing you part two of the Back to the Bush Spectacular concert held at the Tamworth Country Music Festival.
2: Hi, Phyllis. Gee, your garden looks nice. Wish mine was like this.
3: Well, Jean, have you heard of KLM Concreting and Soil Yard in Golf Course Road?
2: Yes, I have. But they only do driveways and other professional jobs, don't they?
3: No, they also have landscaping materials, bobcat and backhoe, excavator and truck hire.
2: Really?
3: And that's not all. They will clean up your block, pools, and they also do concrete removal.
2: Gee, they do all of that. I knew they had garden supplies, but all this as well.
3: Yes, they are very professional and have very affordable rates. In fact, they have the best prices in town and the largest range of landscaping material in stock. Kevin says, one call, we do it all.
2: Okay, have you got his number?
3: Yes, it's 53825002 plus their mobile 043 882 0269.
2: Well, thanks for that, Phyllis. I know what we'll do. Hop on my bike. Let's go out there and have a look around.
3: Yeah, let's do that. It's 140 Golf Course Road, Haven. Hey, Jean, do you know they had the largest plant nursery in Horsham? KLM are proud sponsors of Triple H.
0: So next up again was Tom Maxwell. This time he sang
1: another very strong bush ballad, Lights on the Hill. And with this song, Tom asked everyone in the audience if they could put the torch on their phone, and they were waving in the air while he was singing Lights on the Hill. It was a wonderful sight.
0: And there were thousands of them.

Well, by this stage of the night, Di and myself were very, very happy with the way things were going. Quite a few artists, over 30 artists, and they were right on time. And the next artist, she was always beautiful, Lynette Guest, and she just sang a wonderful song. I know you're going to enjoy this song from Lynette Guest.

0: And Ken Lindsay also does a great job of his own radio program up in Wauchope.
1: Well, that actually brought the Back to the Bush Spectacular very close to the end of the night.
0: We had a very exciting surprise for our guest, our audience and all our artists when Graham Connors came on board and sang his own song,
1: We've Done Us Proud.
0: And what a night it was then.
1: Graham started singing his song, all the artists filed onto stage behind him and joined in singing. What a beautiful sight that was. And a fantastic way to close the concert.
2: With

0: And we must mention the concert was possible with the support of the Tamworth Regional Council and all the artists who gave their time.
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0: We have a bit more time for this program today, so I have a Laura Downing number for you. One of her own, the Mount Tambourine Drover.

And now a track from some fellas that hail from the Kimberleys. They are the Benning Brothers. And this track's called The Benning Boys.

0: Time pushing.
1: Well, that's it for today. We do hope you've enjoyed part two of the Back to the Bush Spectacular.
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